tried to the top, I've been out of shape, taking out the box, I'm an astronaut. I blasted off the planet, rocked the cause catastrophe, and it matters more because I had it. Now I had a thought about wreaking havoc on an opposition, kind of shocking, they want it static with precision. I'm automatic, quarterback, I ain't talking second packet, pack it up on

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1: I know if you could hear me, you'd say there's always two sides to every story.

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If you're wondering where this magical place is, you don't have to look too far. You'll find it between your deepest dreams and warmest wishes.

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2: 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We gotta take it to the limit.

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In the night on the pale moon skies, with every smile you set me free. Like whisper love and symphony, you lift me up beyond the light. Two hearts, one rhythm,

Yes, the bad times in life is like a telephone. You never know when it's a go ring. 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When you finish, put down the receiver and carry on. 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

0: Flying Horse.
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2: This one goes out to the one I love.